I want you to get together. I want you to get together. I want you to get together. Put your hands together one time. I want you to get together. I want you to get together.

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0: By the number one... And the Flavor Red.
1: No, it's not the Flavor Red.
0: Yes, it is.
1: No, it's not. Today's flavor...
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0: Likasha, Toots and the Metal, Funky Kingston. I miss kind of miss Kingston right now.
1: Yeah, man, you sound like you're born in Castle City, man, with that accent, man.

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Freeze a frame of our moves the same. 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

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The name's Plug 2, and from the soul I bring you the daisy of your choice. May it be filled with a pleasure principle in circumference to my voice. About those other Jennies I reckoned with, lost them all like a homework excuse. 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

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Take it as filth to the rim, as in brim. 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Forward marching to say when transistors will play. Coming to bed is the move. 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
1: But I think in this instance, I would have to be out of my mind not to recommend that you be sent to the asylum for the criminally insane at Matawan.

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2: That's all I ask.
1: Love me forever. That's all I ask of you.
2: That baby is a genius. Don't teach him about Santa till you teach him about Jesus. Don't take him out the snow to try to take him on.

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She turned it back and said, I got a brain.

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It's just our good fortune that it appears to be highly anti-psychiatric in nature.

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Now I'm pressed out, I won't dance, dance now. 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Now I'm pressed out, I won't dance, dance now. 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

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Do not be scared.